0: 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You want to go see him October 17th inside the Toyota Center? 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

0: We get the first look at our Texans preseason game number one Thursday back to Reliance Stadium. Look at them. Our friends are back. 7 o'clock against the Chargers. Go Texans. 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

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Monday morning at 7 o'clock, it's time for an emotional check-in. 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

all weekend long. Going to get you in the Houston Museum of Natural Science. 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More chances after 10 a.m. on your Sunday fun day. 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

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Take us with you on a road trip to San Antonio or the ATX. Or, you know, just the pool. 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We need to cool off.

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Ariana Grande said she is taking a break from the spotlight after this latest tour that she's on. 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

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You got the Ruler Show with Eric. You know they're always up to some hijinks. You got the Daily Debate with Kevin and Audrey. 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KRBE.

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0: 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Monday morning at 7 o'clock, it's time for an emotional check-in. 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

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Yikes. 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

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What? 20-

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Sophia from Cat's Eye, she's kind of like the team captain. Well, she's taking a temporary break from the group to focus on mental health and wellness. 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It's KRBE.

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It's the Rula Show with Eric, 7:20 Monday morning. We want to hear your stories for Look at Me Now. Somebody told you you can't, you won't, you'll never, but you did. We'll hear from you on 104.1 KRBE. 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

Now, I love, you know, being from Houston. Obviously, I'm a Houstonian, but sometimes I feel like we don't get, like, the cool stuff. Like, Olivia Rodrigo did an intimate concert out there in Brooklyn, and it was one night only. Like, come on, you need to come to H-Town. It's KRBE.

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So have an umbrella ready.

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Somber Sweepstakes continues Monday. That's right. 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
1: 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It's going to be rocking up at Toyota Center. And of course, here at KRBE, it's called the Somber Sweet Steaks. Whenever you hear that sounder play starting Monday, be caller 104. 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

Am I the only person that was late to watch the Spider-Man movie? 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I actually watched it earlier this week. And let me tell you, that movie was incredible. Really liked it. But it was so packed at the movie theaters. I feel like I waited more line in the concessions than the actual length of the film. 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

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I mean, like, I want to, you know, see what happened. 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KRBE.

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I feel like that's when summer is like, all right, done. 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

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And I'm excited because, you know, it's football season around the corner. 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

drop dead. It's 104.1 KRBE this upcoming week. A lot of students are going to go back to school. So give yourself some extra time this week with the buses, the traffic. You know the vibes. 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
2: Good morning, and thank you for joining us here on KRBE. You're listening to Around H-Town. I'm your host, Maureen Cooper. And joining us now from an organization that we love, Catholic Charities, we have with us Senior Development Officer for the Richmond location, Mamie George Community Center, Shane Baker. Welcome to the show.
3: Good morning. Thanks for having me.
2: I know we're going to talk about an exhibit that is coming up at that location in Fort Bend County, but I know there's a lot. 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
3: Sure. 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And we are here to provide food pantry services, financial assistance, case management, employment assistance programs, and just a wide variety of programs to help people.
2: I think it's always important to mention, of course, Catholic is in the name, and this is definitely a program that is supported and created by the Catholic Church, but you don't have to be Catholic to participate or receive services, right?
3: Absolutely. We like to joke that Catholic is, there's two things for Catholic. There's Catholic in the Catholic Church, which is a guiding principle. Catholic social teaching is a guiding principle behind what we do. But there's also the lowercase c for Catholic, which means one. And we are an agency that supports, a one agency that supports people of all walks of life.
2: Yes, and definitely there's so much need, as you mentioned, in a variety of ways. I know that you guys have food pantries where people can come and actually shop for their family, so that it has not so much the stigma, but a good feeling about, you know, getting assistance for your family. You mentioned everything from, you know, monetary assistance to counseling and other things. This is just a really big part of our community and a place where people can go when they need help.
3: We do. It's very important to us that we're more than just a handout. We want to be that helping hand up for people. And that means meeting people where they are. It means providing services to people beyond just what they come in the doors asking for. It's taking the time to listen to people and understand what their needs are. And our programs are designed to wrap around the individual and help lift them up from whatever situation that they're encountering at that time.
2: And specifically, we wanted to talk about this location in Fort Bend County in Richmond. As I was mentioning to you, I've driven by there 100 times, and it's unless you know it's there, you may not realize that this is such a big part of our Fort Bend County community. And there's a traveling exhibit that's going to be coming to this location that I think everyone's going to want to see, called People of Hope. So tell us more about that.
3: Yes, we're very excited. The People of Hope Museum is a traveling museum that is coming around the country. It's actually touring at over 150 different locations over a 2.5-year time frame. But when it comes to Houston, it's coming to the Mamie George Community Center. And this museum is a little bit different than most museums. It's focused on stories of hope and empathy, and really about neighbors helping neighbors and being there for one another, which is, I think, something that we can all identify with.
2: It's coming on an important day as well, September 11th. Was that just by chance, or is that just the date that it happened to be coming through this area?
3: Well, nothing is by chance.
2: That's true.
3: Nothing is by chance, but it is coming September 11th, and we're excited to showcase what hope is. And that's what the museum is really all about. And there is no date that really emphasizes more what we can do when we all come together as a community for one another than September 11th. So it's a blessing for us to be able to host this museum here. And it's a blessing to be able to host it on this date.
2: Absolutely. And so this is something that's open to the public. Anyone can come out. You want to mark your calendar now for September 11th. Is there anything else that people need to do in order to experience this?
3: No, just come on down. There we have a link on our site. Our site is www.catholiccharities.org, and you can get information on our website. You can also just come on out to the Mamie George Community Center. It is open on September 11th from 12 p.m. through 7 p.m. And we're so excited too, because out of the 42 different stories of hope that we feature in this museum, one of our very own case managers, Trevor Cryer, will also be featured, and his story of hope with his program will be featured in this exhibit.
2: Oh, that's so great. And so there's a lot of firsthand experiences and accounts as part of this exhibit. This is really, like you mentioned, it's a story of hope, and also, you know, real stories of real people.
3: It is. There are over 42, as I mentioned, employees, staff, and volunteers who have come together to share their experiences with one another of hope and to share their stories. The museum will also have a poverty simulator so we can better understand as a community what people go through when they're experiencing hardship. And then at the very end of the museum, we also have an opportunity through a recording studio for people to share their own stories of hope.
2: Wonderful. I mean, through any tough time, sometimes it's like one thing after another, and it's hard to see that light at the end of the tunnel, or, you know, to say, I really can dig myself out of this debt, this poverty, whatever you're going through that is really, you know, affecting your life. And so this is just something that I think everyone needs to see. Everyone needs a reminder that there's hope and that there's always a way through your struggles.
3: Absolutely. And the other thing that's so important to remember is that we each make a difference in that story of hope. You know, neighbors helping neighbors is not just about where you live, but it's about showing up for one another. And that's exactly what this museum is coming to showcase.
2: And the people who help, just like those at Catholic Charities that are doing so much for our community. So yeah, this is happening September 11th. It's at the Mamie George Community Center in Richmond. And it's part of Catholic Charities, but it's a nationwide museum that's traveling. And so, it's certainly something that we want everyone to experience. If someone listening is interested in finding out more about Catholic Charities, for needing assistance or maybe wanting to volunteer or help, what's the best place for them to get more information?
3: Our website has all that information on there. It's www.catholiccharities.org. You can also follow us on social media, Facebook, Instagram, TikTok. We're there. We're waiting for, to be able to answer questions and have you come on out.
2: Amazing. Thank you so much, Shane, for being here. Once again, that is CatholicCharities.org to get involved or get help, whichever side of that you're on. We want you to connect with Catholic Charities, and we thank you so much for the work you do.
3: Thank you.
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15: Good morning, and thank you for joining us here on KRBE. You're listening to Around H-Town. I'm your host, Maureen Cooper, and joining us now from a local organization called Transcend Gaming, we have Mission Director Kai Jones. Welcome to the show, Kai.
16: Yeah, thank you so much for having me here. I'm excited to be here and talk a little bit more about Transcend Gaming.
15: Great. Well, I know you guys have an event coming up this Saturday that we want to get all the details out there for. But before we get to that, tell us a little bit about this organization. What is Transcend Gaming?
16: So Transcend Gaming is a local community-based nonprofit fiscally sponsored by Save Our Sisters United. We travel around providing inclusive spaces for gaming, as well as helping people break down their barriers and connect with others, as well as focusing in on that mental wellness piece through gaming, tabletop, all the way up to video games. So people come to our events and you just come as you are, come in, sit down, find people to play with. And if you don't, that's usually where I come in and I try to connect people at the table and then kind of have them off on their way.
15: That sounds so fun. So what kind of table games do you have at these?
16: So for our tabletop games, it ranges from anything as simple as dominoes or basic bicycle card games or Uno, all the way up to things like a betrayal or a clue or anything super complicated like Tickets to Ride or bigger, larger games people don't know about, as well as our video games are the same. We range from like Sega's, like really classic console systems, all the way to PlayStation 5s and Xbox 360s and so on.
15: That is so much fun. My kids are a little bit into gaming as well. So I know Ticket to Ride. And then there's a really complicated game that my daughter plays, something like Stardew Valley.
16: Stardew Valley.
15: You ever heard of that one?
16: Yes,
15: yeah.
16: It's a fun little farming game.
15: It's like a whole other world. You're right. You really kind of can immerse yourself. And the thing I love about this, you know, we hear a lot of negative stuff about screen time and we hear a lot of the negativity of your kids playing games. But there are so many ways that gaming can help people. And I think it's important to highlight that, that everything has positives and negatives and everything has a balance. But you're doing really good in the world and good in the community and helping people through gaming.
16: Yeah, the one thing that we stress upon when people come to our events is connecting with people, never playing alone.
15: Yeah.
16: I myself used it as a way to help with mental wellness as well. As a veteran, it's just something that we gravitate towards. But when people are sitting down playing games, it's easier to create a connection and actually have a conversation without feeling the anxiety or anything of like meeting people for the first time. So we just make sure that people don't play alone and people find some connection while they're there.
15: That's such a great way to build a community. I think that's wonderful. So coming up on Saturday, you guys have an event happening. Tell us about that.
16: Yes. So we're going to have our annual Tabletop Topia. This is the first time it's going to be like a mini convention. So that's going to be this Saturday at Montrose Grace Place, from 12 to 6 p.m. We're going to have a couple of vendors there as well as a few community organizers and nonprofits that's going to be tabling for more resources, as well as some fun little raffles. We're giving away some tickets to some events and, as well as some of the things that some of the vendors have provided. So you might get some dice, a board game. We're going to have some board game designers there as well, demoing their games. And free miniature painting. I should have said that in the beginning. Free miniature painting. So you can paint a little miniature if you play like tabletop role-playing games D&D or anything.
15: Yeah.
16: And you get to take it home with you.
15: Oh, that's so much fun. So arts and crafts and games all in one.
16: Yes.
15: This is going to be so much fun. And it's happening, you mentioned Montrose Grace Place, 2515 WAW, Saturday, noon to 6. We were talking about kids, and so I do want to maybe mention this. If people are listening, if you have kids under 18 or you are under 18, that you're definitely welcome, but you got to have a parent come with you, right?
16: Yes, yes. We definitely say that if you're bringing kids under 18, bring a guardian.
15: But this is really for all ages. So
16: yes, 100%.
15: All the way up. Grown-ups are completely welcome. Kids are welcome. And, you know, it's a way to get involved with this community if you already love gaming or you want to get more involved in gaming. Is there any cost to attend?
16: There is no cost to attend. It's completely free and open to the public. We do have if you want to enter the raffle, there would be like purchasing of tickets, of course. But everything just to show up, you know, have a great time. That's completely free and open.
15: Amazing. So we love that. This is a free event to attend and participate. And it's happening Saturday. And there's a charity there's a charity benefit as well, right?
16: Yes. The charity that we will be benefiting for this fundraiser will be Queens of Houston. It's like an emergency response coalition for the LGBTQ community made up of different organizations that you may see around Houston, including Montrose Grace Place, that is a part of that coalition as well.
15: Wonderful. So proceeds going to support Queens of Houston, LGBTQ plus emergency response. We love that. And there's really nothing you need to do except show up. We want people to come out and, you know, learn about Transcend Gaming, get involved. Like you said, you can make a connection with people. You don't want to play alone, even though, you know, you're always interacting. Gaming can really be a way to build community and help with mental health.
16: Mm-hmm.
15: Is there a place, do people need to like sign up or anything?
16: So there's a check. There'll be check-in at the event itself. But if you want to learn more about us, you can find us on Instagram mostly at SOSU Transcend Gaming on Instagram. We have through our link tree in our bio, you can find sign up for speed friending, which is another one I forgot to mention.
15: Oh, okay.
16: So we're going to have a speed friending event for people 18 and up. So you can sign up for free speed friending, volunteering. Our exhibitor forms have closed. You can also find some other links through our link tree with our website, as well as a way to contact us if you're a business or other organization looking to do more gaming at your place of establishment, or you may not have the capacity to do it. We're open to helping people out.
15: So I have to back up a little bit and ask you, what is speed friending?
16: Speed friending is like speed dating, but it's more about making friends rather than dating aspects.
15: That's what I figured, but I was like, we need to spell this out. So think speed dating without the romantic aspect.
16: Yes, speed dating without the romantic aspect.
15: Fun. So that's another thing that's happening, speed friending. That's 18 and up, though.
16: Mm-hmm.
15: And this is the Transcend Gaming Tabletoptopia. I want to make sure I get that. And it's this Saturday. And definitely check out their Instagram. Again, that's SOSU Transcend Gaming. Did I get that right?
16: Correct.
15: Okay. Yeah. Find out more. Get involved with Transcend Gaming right here in Houston. And I want to thank you so much for being here, Kai. Thank you for sharing this with our listeners.
16: Yeah, thank you for having me again.
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8: Good morning, and thank you for joining us here on KRBE. You're listening to Around H-Town. I'm your host, Maureen Cooper, and joining us now from Alexander Jewish Family Service to talk to us about financial services, we have Irene Guerrero, Disability Case Manager and Program Support Coordinator. Welcome to the show, Irene.
9: Hi, thank you for having me.
8: Yes, I know that coming up in a couple of days on August 14th is National Financial Awareness Day. And there's a recent study showing that 1 in 6 Harris County residents don't even have a checking or a savings account in their name. And so this is a really important topic for our community, for those in need, for those who are trying to take steps to improve their financial situation, and make good choices and learn. And so tell us about this, at JFS and some of the help that you can provide people.
9: Of course, yes. As you mentioned, you know, Financial Awareness Day is coming up, and it's a really good reminder that financial wellness starts with education. And no matter your income or where you're at in life, understanding your budget and how to save and plan can really reduce stress and improve your overall quality of life. And at Alexander Jewish Family Service, we can help individuals by, you know, doing some one-on-one financial coaching with them. So we can create monthly budgets to review it regularly. We can help understanding the importance of building an emergency fund. And even if that's a small amount, how that can improve your overall financial well-being in the long term. And discuss the importance of opening in checkings and savings accounts and how to safely manage your money to avoid unnecessary fees. We have educational classes that really discusses this and goes over it in depth, where individuals can attend those and learn some of these tips, as well as take advantage of our case management services, where we can help them one-on-one to really understand the importance of financial planning.
8: I feel like this is important regardless of, you're never too young or too old to really get a grip on learning how to balance your finances and how to manage your money. It's not something that everyone learns in school. Actually, hardly any of us learn it in school. And if you didn't, you know, have someone sit down and teach you, okay, you know, here's why it's important to have a checking account, and here's how to budget, you know, by the week and by the month, you know, with using what you have to make sure that you, you know, can meet your needs. It's such an important life skill that, that many people obviously are lacking and could definitely learn from the programs you have there.
9: Yes, I completely agree. Really expanding that knowledge with finances could be the key to creating long-standing goals that could be seen over time, and learning the importance of a budget and what money is going out and tracking that can be very helpful to, you know, build those healthy habits and find those opportunities of where you can save. We have some individuals that, you know, feel maybe I don't have enough to save. I don't have enough to start that savings account. And we really encourage individuals, even if it's a small portion, a few dollars that you can put away for a week, that can still build an emergency fund to have a cushion in the long run. And it's not about perfection. It's about consistency and building those healthy habits.
8: Yes. And I think you're right. It does help with other, just like, you know, feeling secure about your finances will help your mental.

0: health, you know, helps you stay on track with your other goals in life. It definitely can help in lots of different areas of your life, you know, regardless of your income. It's skills that everyone needs. And so I think this is so vital. And is there any cost for these services at JFS?
1: Right. At this time right now, we do not have a fee for services for our services. So anybody in the Harris County area can definitely reach out to us to get some of that assistance. They can reach out to us at our website at www.alexanderjfs.org and could select the case management department and create a complete a universal intake. Or they can reach out to us directly at 713-667-9336.
0: Great. And so this is absolutely free if you live in Harris County. And you can, you know, not only get some classes and some resources, you can also sit down with someone, you know, and sort of say, well, here's what I've got, you know, here's my job, here's my income, and get one-on-one help with creating a budget for yourself and learning, you know, how to stick to it.
1: Mm-hmm. And we really encourage individuals to reach out because small steps do add up and asking for help is a sign of strength, not failure. And
0: absolutely.
1: We really want to encourage that, that there is agencies out here that are available to serve and assist, you know, with no fee. And so we really encourage individuals to take advantage of those nonprofit agencies.
0: Yeah, if you're just joining us, we're speaking with Irene from Alexander Jewish Family Service. And we probably should have done this in the beginning, but a little bit about this organization. I think it's important to mention that you don't have to be Jewish. This is available, you know, to everyone, free resources that are out there to help you. I feel like there's an element of, you know, you can sort of break the cycle with this kind of information and knowledge because, you know, hopefully you learned it from your parents or your family, how to manage your money and getting that first bank account and, you know, how to manage finances. But if you didn't, it doesn't mean that, you know, that you have to live in a way that's so stressful and unorganized with your money. You can learn this yourself and sort of, you know, turn the tide.
1: Mm-hmm. And knowledge is power. And the more people who are educated could spread this information and it can trickle down to other individuals in their family and really help establish that knowledge and spread it and encourage hopefully individuals to start developing and working on planning for their future. So again, to reduce that stress and improve your overall life quality.
0: And so Alexander Jewish Family Service, you guys have a physical location in Harris County, right?
1: Yes. Yes. We are located at 4131 South Bracewood Boulevard, Houston, Texas, 77025. We welcome individuals to stop by and we have case managers that are available that can meet with you and assess your situation and schedule an appointment for you. And again, you can reach us at our website at www.alexanderjfs.org or reach out directly at 713-667-9336 and ask to be connected with a case manager.
0: Wonderful. So yes, once again, that is alexanderjfs.org. Get more information on all of the services at JFS, including these case management and financial services. And we want to thank you so much for being here, Irene, and thank you for sharing this with us.
1: 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Thank you for having me.
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3: If you are a Ted Lasso fan, and frankly, I think everyone is, you're excited. You probably already know. Season 4, now streaming. Guess what? Jason Sudeikis from Ted Lasso. He's about to stop by. The interview is coming up.

The World Cup just ended, so soccer, or should I say football, is on everyone's mind. Ted Lasso, season 4, now streaming on Apple TV. How about star Jason Sudeikis joining us right here on the Backstage Experience? Our exclusive interview is coming up.

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1: It is time to talk Ted Lasso. Brand new season, now streaming on Apple TV. This is season number 4. This show continues to win awards. Tons of people watching it. And I guess with the World Cup just ending, the soccer, or should I say football fever, is still happening. John Stenvall, our showrunner from the Backstage Experience, is with Jason Sudeikis right now. John, take it away.
2: How did the whole thing start, though? Because I know it was promotional for EPL, but the initial idea for Ted Lasso and like putting that skit together and putting it together with Brendan, how did that all come about?
3: Yeah, basically, you know, NBC Sports had acquired, you know, the rights to show the Premier League here in the States, and they hired an ad company, an ad agency called the Brooklyn Brothers, which actually happened to be, you know, yes, based in Brooklyn. No, based in Manhattan, but two guys from London. And they presented to me like 4 or 5 different ideas, one of which was an American coach coaching, you know, soccer in London. And the idea they had was based on a coach character I'd played a few times, or at least an energy that I'd played on SNL, who was a little bit more of like a, you know, a Bobby Knight, you know, kind of a yeller and screamer. And I was like, well, I feel like it'd be kind of fun to play like, you know, like this Mr. Rogers kind of Jimmy Stewart, you know, version of a you know, almost like a Southern version of John Wooden from UCLA. And they sparked to that. And so then I knew exactly to bring on, you know, Brendan Hunt, as you mentioned, and Joe Kelly, our third buddy, to do those commercials. And they're both now writers and producers on the show. And Brendan obviously plays my assistant, Coach Beard, in the commercials and the program. But yeah, we did the first one, and it really worked, and it hit. It worked. We got eyeballs on soccer here in the States and et cetera. And so we got to do a second one. And in doing that second one, we kind of spent a little bit more time with the character and unlocked the enthusiasm and eternal optimism, because the first commercial was all about Ted getting hired and fired like really, really quick from the Tottenham Hotspurs. And the fact that we thought it was so funny that he loved his brief time there and he fell in love with football and soccer and when he moved home to the States. And so that just was like, oh, this could be a show. And we spent a week, you know, writing a pilot and outlining like a series, a season-long series, and it had legs. And then 2 years later, the universe dropped baby Bill Lawrence on our doorstep, and couldn't have been more lucky there. And then 2 years later, here I am, you know, chatting with you about it.
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2: Spider-Man, brand new day in the Backstage Buzz. How big is this movie? Well, after just 7 days on the big screen, brand new day has already passed Toy Story 5 as the highest grossing movie of the year. That's right. Sony and Marvel's sequel starring Tom Holland and Zendaya has made $1.155 billion to date, including $449 million domestically and over $700 million internationally. This Spider-Man adaptation is also the fastest film to reach $400 million in North America, taking just 4 days, the second quickest movie to surpass $1 billion, doing so in just 6 days. Only 2019's Avengers Endgame did it faster. It made $1.2 billion worldwide in 3 days. Wow.
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We're so excited to tell everyone, that's you, listening right now to the Backstage Experience, that we have Tim Allen, also known as Buzz Lightyear, and Tom Hanks, known as Woody from Toy Story 5. They're about to join us, and we're going to talk about the history of the Toy Story movie franchise. They've got stories. They're going to share their thoughts. The interview is coming up.

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1: Toy Story 5 is finally here. We've got Tim Allen, the voice of Buzz Lightyear, and Tom Hanks, Woody. It's great to see you both again.
2: Thanks.
1: This is number 5.
3: Ooh, take it away. Doesn't matter. The number doesn't matter. It's just the Toy Story.
2: Yes.
4: There it is. But some, you know, don't even get, you know, a second. And here we are. Toy Story 5.
2: It's humbling, and I try not to think about it because I said I'm with him. Because Tom came up with this because he's the genius, is Toy Story. The whole thing is the Toy Story, the story of these toys. And this just happens to be, it's not the fifth year, it's not the fifth epoch. I'm not sure what the number is. Kind of comical to me.
3: We when we refer to them, the other ones, we don't refer to it by number. It's like, remember when we were about to be incinerated, you know? Remember when I saw my TV show from the 1950s? The number doesn't matter. It's just where we were when that started.
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3: What?
4: Time for a brand new Spider-Man movie. It's called Brand New Day. Sadie Sink from Stranger Things joins the cast. Who is her character? Perhaps you've seen our viral video. See what Sadie has to say when we ask her the interview. It's coming up.

One of the biggest mysteries about the brand new Spider-Man movie called Brand New Day is, what character does Sadie Sink actually play? What is she allowed to say about the character? We're going to ask her all the tough questions. You don't want to miss it. It's coming up.

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1: The moment we've been waiting for. Perhaps you've seen our viral video, the interview with Sadie Sink, trying to talk about her character in Spider-Man Brand New Day. She's here with us right now. Sadie, or shall I call you the pride of Brenham, Texas?
2: Oh, thank you. That's so sweet.
3: You and Bluebell.
2: Yes. Well, technically, well, Bluebell did this, like, competition every year, or they used to, where they'd have a Mr. and Mrs. Scoops. It was like a pageant of sorts, and my brother won Mr. Scoop when he was like 3 years old. So he's technically the pride of Brenham, Texas, I would say.
3: What a great story.
2: Yes.
3: That's so cool. All right. When you auditioned for this, did you know what it was for? Was there a code name?
2: I did know what it was for.
3: Okay.
2: They told me what I'd be walking into.
3: All right. So let's pretend here if I walked into a store and bought some jeans. Gray, for instance.
2: And what about them?
3: What a great answer. Okay, that was actually perfect. That was more than I thought I would get. Obviously, we know who these big characters are, but there are people out there that dissect.
2: Yeah.
3: You know, so you've already had experiences about that.
2: Well, yeah.
3: Like just the fan base, like everybody. Well, obviously with you, with what everybody trying to figure out.
2: No, it's incredible because you've got like the films. Mm-hmm. And then there's a whole other world that you can just like dig deeper and deeper into. So it's been amazing to kind of, and overwhelming to see all the theories and, yeah.
3: And so you've been reading those. I asked you that question for Stranger Things too, yeah.
2: Oh yeah, because I couldn't talk about much then either, could I?
3: No. So you
2: are. Just a whole lot of saying nothing.
3: I should tell you all my deep, dark secrets because you are great.
2: I'm a vault, yeah.
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1: The Voice is in the backstage buzz, and the TV show is about to release a new version of the singing competition, this time putting up a group of celebrities to star in the long-running show for the first time, and Joe Jonas is making his coaching debut. The Voice Celebrity will see actors, musicians, influencers, athletes, comedians, and reality television stars competing instead of undiscovered talent. Kiki Palmer is the show's host. She had a guest mentor spot, you might recall, on the last season of American Idol, and she stars in Peacock's The Burbs. And as we mentioned, Joe Jonas will be one of the coaches alongside Queen Latifah and Riley Green. The Voice Celebrity Edition will air next year in the spring.
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He won an Academy Award for Oppenheimer, and, well, he may win another for The Odyssey. We're talking director Christopher Nolan. How big of a project was this? What was it like to look through the camera and see this amazing cast? We're going to ask him those questions. Christopher Nolan, about to join us.

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1: The director himself, Christopher Nolan, he's here with us right now in the Backstage Experience. All right, Chris, let's talk The Odyssey. I've seen the YouTube videos of the IMAX cameras. They are very loud.
2: Okay, you just affirmed that for me.
3: They're very loud.
2: How do you work around that?
3: Well, over the years, we've incorporated IMAX more and more into our films, starting with The Dark Knight, where we filmed the prologue, the introduction of the Joker, the opening of the film, all on IMAX. It was the first time anybody had used IMAX film cameras for a Hollywood movie, a dramatic feature. And then over the years, we did more and more of the action that way. But because of the loudness of the cameras, doing intimate scenes, doing dialogue scenes was impossible. So the challenge we set to IMAX, I said, I've always wanted to do a film entirely on IMAX. But because of the loudness of the cameras, we haven't been able to do that. But they were building new cameras, and they were able to build for us a very high-tech blimping system. It's like a big box that you put the camera into, and that muffles the sound so that you can, you know, get the camera right in by the actor's face and get a beautiful close-up and record the dialogue and have the actor perform, without the noise of a lawnmower, you know, right next to them. And so we were able, for the first time ever, we were able to do the entire film, you know, every frame of the movie, shot in IMAX.
2: Yeah, the videos I've seen, it sounds like a really big truck going through your neighborhood.
3: Yeah, basically, yeah.
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3: What? We've got Spidey himself. Brand new Spider-Man movie. Brand new day. Tom Holland is about to stop by and we're going to talk about webs. You don't want to miss his answer. It's coming up.

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The organic webs or the web shooters? He's going to answer that question when we ask him. It's coming up.

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1: It is time to talk to Spider-Man himself, Tom Holland. Brand new Spider-Man movie called Brand New Day. It's out. The question the fans want to know, organic webs or web shooters?
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2: Spider-Man, brand new day in the Backstage Buzz. How big is this movie? Well, after just 7 days on the big screen, brand new day has already passed Toy Story 5 as the highest grossing movie of the year. That's right. Sony and Marvel's sequel starring Tom Holland and Zendaya has made $1.155 billion to date, including $449 million domestically and over $700 million internationally. This Spider-Man adaptation is also the fastest film to reach $400 million in North America, taking just 4 days, the second quickest movie to surpass $1 billion, doing so in just 6 days. Only 2019's Avengers Endgame did it faster. It made $1.2 billion worldwide in 3 days. Wow.
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1: All right, you've joined us at a great time because John Bernthal is here. He's in the brand new Spider-Man movie, Brand New Day. He and Tom Holland have known each other a long time. They actually helped each other with audition videos years ago, like almost 10 years ago. John, did you ever think that we would be here after those many years talking about a movie as big as Spider-Man?
2: Listen, I think that this franchise has been massive from the beginning, and for me, it's not just that I'm partial. I just think that Tom and this version that these guys have done is just singular. It's just taken it to a completely new level. It's the combination of an incredible character with an incredible actor and someone who brings so much humanity and vitality to it. I'm not surprised.
3: But then your character growth too, like, you know, you now you're in this and just your thoughts on that.
2: I'm thrilled to be a part of it. You know, we've said before, we made our audition tapes together in a teeny little place in rural Ireland. I think, Tom, you were the one. I think I was like, Punisher, what is this? I'm not doing this. And you were like, no, man, he's great. I mean, I literally remember making those tapes. And I remember our relationship, and I think the beautiful thing about friendship is appreciating and respecting and being in awe of how people grow and how they change, but also that there's an element that stays exactly the same, and I can really say that about us. And it was a thrill for me to do two films back to back with him, to see how much he's grown and how much he stayed the exact same.
3: Awesome.
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0: 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Good morning. Thank you for making us part of your Sunday morning inside the TXU Energy Studios, the nice, cool studios. My name is Jay Rio. And these days, these August days, always bring me back to my youth and what my uncle would always say. Hey, get inside. It's too damn hot outside. Yes, it is very hot outside. So we're keeping you indoors. And in minutes, you're going to be going to the Houston Museum of Natural Science. We've got a 4-pack of passes for you. 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Now, not only is Houston's Museum District one of the best in the world, you're definitely going to experience so many things like tropical rainforests, galaxies, traveling back in time when dinosaurs walked the earth. 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

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Monday morning at 7 o'clock, it's time for an emotional check-in. School's getting started this week, and we need to hear from parents, from teachers, and from students on how you're feeling. 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
1: Hi, how you doing?
0: 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Who is this? 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
1: 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I just caught your tail-end message about, you know the number, call in for some four-pack passes. I don't know for what.
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1: 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I'm a science geek, so I love it all.
0: Oh, that's what's up. That is great. So congratulations on winning. We got more chances coming up at 1 p.m. today. Can you let everybody in Houston know who just hooked you up?
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It's the Rula Show with Eric, 7:20 Monday morning. We want to hear your stories for Look at Me Now. Somebody told you you can't, you won't, you'll never, but you did. 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

0: If you're wondering if you won the Powerball jackpot, well, a Texas ticket did get $2 million, but not the big Powerball jackpot. 104.1 KRBE inside the TXU Energy Studios. My name is Rio on the radio. Looks like everybody's going to work tomorrow. Hey, unless you win the Powerball jackpot, which now climbs up to $905 million on Monday night, play your lottery numbers. Maybe it's your turn? My turn? Definitely, I would share mine. There's no way I can spend $905 million. No, definitely give me the cash option. I'll take the rest of it home.
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0: just takes a little barking. 104.1 KRBE. My name is Rio on the radio. Last night, during his live stream, Drake was on a kind of a dating game show where he met a few ladies, picked one of the ladies who happens to be a goth partner, and they had a pretty good time together. And then Drake said something that really caught everybody's attention.
1: You can look me dead in my eyes. If you say do it, I would believe
2: you. Okay. You're saying this, and now I'm going to, like, test it.
1: Okay.
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1: Yeah.
0: All right. I mean, maybe that's all it takes. Maybe a few barks at a special person that might find you your special partner.
3: 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We're real people who live and breathe life in Houston. 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

0: That's new Dominic Fike, 104.1 KRBE. For Somber, it took a little bit of bravery and TikTok to get his music played.
1: And I was so scared that my friends would see it the next day. But I posted it. I was like, I'm just going to post this song. I went to bed and I woke up the next morning. It had 200,000 likes. And then I remember, like, when I got home from school, checking my email. And there was this first record label in my email. It was like Columbia Records or something. And I was like, huh? Is this a scam? I called my dad. And I was like, Dad, this label's trying to target me. He's like, don't answer. Like, that's a scam. But it wasn't a scam. They saw my TikTok.

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Bye.

the Show with Eric, 7:20 Monday morning. We want to hear your stories for Look at Me Now. Somebody told you you can't, you won't, you'll never, but you did. 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

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Not new music. I'm sorry. I wish I could tell you that. My name is Rio on the radio. Her brand called Sacred is teasing a new product dropping this Tuesday. It says something thick is coming. 104.1 KRBE.

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0: 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What's up? It's Rio posted up inside the TXU Energy Studios where it's nice and cool. I hope you're staying cool. And if you're not staying cool, let's get you someplace where you can be cool. 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

cool in the AC? My name is Rio on the radio. L.A. Double T.Y. is on his way in. Laddie, he's got your next shot to win those Houston Museum of Natural Science. And they have some really great AC, by the way, inside. Have yourself a great one. 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

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What is up, DJ Noel? Hanging out with you on your Sunday, August 9, 2026. Tax-free weekend. 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I know a lot of stores are packed today, including the mall. 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

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If you haven't done Sunday Funday in Houston, trust me, it is not for the week. Like, you may be doing some late brunch right now. The next thing you know, it's like 2 a.m. KRBE.

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104.1 KRBE, another opportunity for you to win four tickets to the Houston Museum of Natural Science coming up around 6:25 this afternoon. 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

football season is around the corner, and I don't know about you, but I feel like our Houston Texans are going to make some magic this season. 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

It's the Rula Show with Eric. Monday morning at 7 o'clock. It's time for an emotional check-in. School's getting started this week, and we need to hear from parents, from teachers, and from students on how you're feeling. 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

It's KRDE, and a lot of school districts are going to be starting school this week. So give yourself some extra time in the morning because of school traffic, the school buses. You know the vibes. 24.1 KRDE Sunday Funday.

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0: 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What is up, DJ Noel? Hanging out with you as well as online over at KRBE.com. So if you haven't watched the Spider-Man movie yet, you are definitely missing out. No, I'm not going to spoil it for you. But let me tell you, hands down, one of the best films I've seen. And also, just, you know, just to give you some advice, if you're going to go watch it at the movie theaters, give yourself some extra time because a lot of people are going to be watching that movie. And I think I spent more time on the in line for the concessions than the actual length of the film. That's how packed it was. It's KRBE.
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I don't know about you, but I feel like Justin Bieber needs to release his tour dates already. Like, come to H-Town, bro. Trust me. 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

0: 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What is up? DJ Noel hanging out with you on your Sunday. 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

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Monday morning at 7 o'clock. It's time for an emotional check-in. School's getting started this week, and we need to hear from parents, from teachers, and from students on how you're feeling. We'll talk to you on 104.1 KRBE.

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There's something to do for the whole family. You want to go out there? 4 tickets up for grabs. 833-390-5723. 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
8: 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But this show isn't just about us. 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